0: 4 Alpha 62 Box, over.
1: Yes.
0: Did you try to get in contact with the Colton?
1: Negative.

0: Officer Future, it looks like it was a watercraft assist on Eagle Beach that got called in about 1700.
1: PM4Z calling back.
0: He's on the line, says nobody contacted him. He was in a white boat with a maroon stripe by the rocks.
1: 10-4, I just pulled the white boat with the maroon stripe off the rocks.

0: I think that might have been the wrong one. This one says that he's called in and nobody's come to assist him. He's been walking his boat along the rocks the whole time.
1: Never.
0: You want me to give you his number? Have him call him?
1: Negative.

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1: 10-4, 1806. 1 Alpha 62 Box Southern, what do you want me to tell him?
2: Yeah, tell him I'll head back out.
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0: 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I think I found the right build this time.
1: 10-4.
0: Fox, other whiskey 4, 1060.
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1: Go ahead.
0: 391 northbound on Idaho, 1 Bravo, 311, 4 Unit 1.
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1: Is it the one you gave me?
0: Affirm. What kind of vehicle does it return to?
1: Ford F-150 dark blue.
0: Yeah, no, this is a black Chrysler Pacifica.
1: Well, then that's not it.

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2: 386 southbound, looks like it's out of Montana. Delta, Papa Kilo 671, Blue Subaru.
0: Very good.

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1: 51.
0: 392 northbound off ramp. Local Whiskey 401 Golf Mike.
1: Paging 46.

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1: Lima 3 Juliet, Papa Juliet 5, Juliet 30, Lima Charlie Lima 00028.
2: No record is clear.
1: Several thanks.

0: 391 northbound, 8 Bravo, Lima Kilo 02, Uniform, out of Vega.
1: Sorry, say the plate again.
0: 8 Bravo, Lima Kilo 02, Uniform, out of Vega.
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0: Fox, other one off 62. I think the right boat this time was moved to the North Marine. It'll be 1044.
1: 10-4, 1859.
2: Lost there, 5-1, 1060.
1: 5-1.
2: 391 southbound, local Whiskey 36, 4 Charlie Romeo. 528 when you're done, once you head over here.

0: Thanks, Mike. I got two more for you if you don't mind.
1: I mean, go ahead with first.
0: Lima 9, November. Alpha Charlie Kilo. Zulu 37, Mike 14, 185, 62.
1: I have with a second.
0: It's 49 Sierra, Victor 73, 329, Tango Papa 0, 79107.
1: The last 07?
0: Hey, firm.
1: First one you gave me, no record, it's clear.

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0: 1916.

0: October 57, 1060. 357 northbound off ramp on local 3 Alpha Foxtrot 731.
1: 1920.

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2: Foxtrot 528-1060.
0: 528.
2: 394 northbound. MS plate.

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1: 1930.

0: Good.
1: 387 southbound, Hotel 850 Delta Tango.

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0: Scooby Mile Post 70 on 30. Caller states about a mile past Curlew Junction, there is a trailer that has lost a tire. Trailer has a golf cart in it. The trailer is going to be in the middle of the road.
1: You're too happy to give that out.
0: I really, really was. Call it timeout.
1: I'll just start making stops out on 30 and 5th.
0: I would be very, very careful.

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1: I would.
0: 34 southbound, California 84557, Echo 3.
1: 1847.
2: Mark Fuller 57, 1060.
1: 57.
2: Northbound at the port on Local Tango 486, Rio Maquila.

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0: 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NCAC 29/10/10. I am showing him as a respondent on a protective order, though.
1: Copy. Who are the protective parties?
0: Sorry, my thing just crashed, but from what I remember, it's going to be two children and then his wife.
1: Central. 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
1: 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It doesn't give a name, it just gives initials.
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1: 57.
0: 365 northbound, Wyoming, 12, Papa 839 Golf, passenger train.

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1: 57.
0: That's our 13 right under the 15 bridge. Welcome to him, Charlie Golf Lima, 9659. Box other 1062, 1062.
1: Ben.
0: Turn off to Eagle Beach. It was a district park on a Silver Subaru. No, please.

0: Foxtrot 1 Alpha 62, 27, name date of birth.
1: Fred.
0: Last name is Mike Alpha November, November India November Golf. First name is Juliet Alpha Victor, India Echo Romeo, date of birth is 5/24/74.

0: Philly 1 Alpha 62, I have a different last name for that individual.
1: What's the last name?
0: It's going to be Mike Alpha Romeo, India November.
1: Why don't we try that?

0: Port Alpha 62, bus 1384.
1: Yes.
0: That's going to be Javier Marin out of Pleasant Grove, showing revoked license. Driver's sanction for a violation requires impoundment of any vehicle if driven during this period. Ignition interlock device, alcohol restricted driver, revoked alcohol offense, class delta, expires 5/32, status revoked, alcohol offense, 29/10/10, but on MCIC I do see him as the respondent for a protection order. The protected person is a Leslie Ocha.
1: One Alpha 62, Whiskey 41, another. Very close, I'm good for it. Simple.
0: Seven bus filter 1036.
1: Ten nine.
0: Charlie 14, 1036.
1: 40. 4120. Boxer 501 arrived, ending 319.

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0: 62. 1014, I was approached by a citizen. They told me that their 12-year-old son is missing. He had another unit or two that told me what to appreciate it.
1: Officer 20.
0: He was last seen at the North Marina. Y'all got home and he wasn't with any of them. I think he's still there somewhere. Description, 12-year-old male, black shorts, no shirt, no shoes. Still there, you show Charlie 22 and route from Elwood.

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0: Okay, so this is Jason Suzuki for welfare check. This was called in by ISP. This is at 265 IE for eastbound about 5 or so break. Okay, so this is 263 Suzuki for welfare check for ISP. They were at 265 IE for eastbound about 5 ago. They'll be driving a gray 2026 Kia minivan, 1020 out of Colorado, Echo Echo, Golf Whiskey 68. Complainant stated why they were at a gas station. They heard a child screaming. They wanted their real mom. There's going to be two kids in the car. It's going to be a white male, olive tan skin, black hair. It's also a white female with black hair tattoos. The rental vehicle, they did get the renter's information. His name is Keith Manick. They did speak to him, stated it was his daughter was yelling, just upset because she didn't get a toy. They are asking to get the welfare check on the kids to have eyes on them. Time ATL 2139. Whiskey 4 Fox Letters and 36.
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0: Whiskey 4, you're going to be looking for a 12-year-old male, black shorts, no shirt, no shoes, going to be a white male by the name of Ryan

0: 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Now it'll be 372 southbound on the local place, Fox 903, Lima X-ray.
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0: I spoke with the complainant on the trailer on SR-30. It's been removed and cleared out.
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1: 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You broke up.
0: 319.

28 eastbound off ramp. The welfare check, echo call, whiskey 68 out of Colorado.

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1: Sorry, what was your 20 again? It was quiet.
0: 5600 North, what's even worse?

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1: Good.
0: 6750 North, SR 13. It's going to be a breathing problem. We're still getting information now.
1: Go.
0: There's an 85-year-old male conscious and breathing as of now.
1: Copy, all the advisors, medical beats me there.
0: Taylor.
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0: 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Show Charlie 14 on that.
1: Yep.

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0: Charlie 22, Box 4, can you copy and make your thesis?
1: Charlie 22.
0: So with a 1021 to the officer, needs to talk to you first about a vehicle involved in a hit and run.

0: Charlie 22 units back. Copy, Wilson Defense.
1: Charlie 22.
0: 3985 North, 4800 West. Somebody, sounds like a male, is pulling a gun on another male. We're getting info still. Can I get another unit to back Charlie 22?
2: Charlie 20, ma'am. 14.
0: Looks like it's going to be the brother, Kyle Barker, pulled a gun on the complainant, has a shotgun pointed at him. He's now just put the gun away. They may have a gun on him in his pants. That will be a pistol.

He is responding, just 1014, ran back in the house. He's made the comment that in the past about killing himself, there are other people in the house. Looks like he just came outside by his vehicle. It's going to be a great 2012 Honda Pilot. Said caller's dad is with him by the vehicle. I just ran him. He's clear 29th in NCIC, set to all your NDC.

0: Fox Air 5-1, just to confirm, he is inside the house with other people now?
1: Negative, he's outside now next to his car. It's going to be a 2012 Honda Pilot.
0: Copy, and we're talking about the suspect, right?
1: Affirmative.

0: is responding. There is going to be yelling, unknown drugs or alcohol at this time, and unknown if he still has a weapon on his belt, but the shotgun was put down.
1: Charlie 29, 1023.

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1: 1023.

0: Boxer 501 tonight.
1: Boxer
2: 521,
1: same traffic.
2: Same time.

0: 28, the other one in here says checker 21.
1: And then?
0: The other individual in my presence says check your 21.

0: It'll be a Maverick Brennan shotgun. It'll be Mike Victor 119 721.
1: Divorce, never.

0: Boxer 501, is it something the highway can handle for him?
1: Mary. If you'd like to, it's just going to be a juvenile problem at this.
0: I'll let him handle that. He's probably not too far.
1: I wouldn't be calling him out. I have to call the on-call.
0: Scott Bell, head that way. See if I can resolve it before they need to come out.
1: It's about four juveniles playing chicken in the middle of the road.
0: Yeah, that sounds like a highway call.

0: Officer 501, what's the 20?
1: Susan Willard, 30 North Main Street.
0: Copy.
1: Do you need 528 to back you, or do you think you'll be able to handle four juveniles?
0: I don't know, it could get pretty dicey.
1: He's more their height, I can send them just to back you, so they're eye level with him.
0: That is true, but I think I think I'll be code for this time.
1: Yeah, of course.

0: 501 Fox Elder, Whiskey 3's been advised, says let you, or let him know if you need him, but he's really hoping you can take care of a 10-year-old.
1: I don't know. I'm not quite sure, but I'll let him know.

0: Boxer 501, no chickens here, 10-8.
1: Did you look for humans by chance, too?
0: Yeah, none of those either.
1: Dead horse, no chickens, no humans.

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1: Is it out on SR30?
0: Negative, but close. It's one I-84 eastbound. There's a car on the side of the road. Looks like someone's trying to flag down people with a flashlight. It says vehicle was on their shoulder, but it was too dark to see what kind of vehicle it was.
1: Copy, you said one westbound?
0: Eastbound, and the caller called on 911, but it, of course, did not stop.
1: Copy.

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0: Flare Charlie 29.
1: Go ahead.
0: Clear the weapons offense. Will you assign the agency assist to me and I'll be 1050?
1: Four, I've also got a harassment holding at Docs Black.
0: Copy. We'll take care of that after I do the other.
2: That's Charlie 14, all clear, and I can head towards the harassment.
1: 10-4, originally came in on 911 when the weapons offense came out. He said that they were being harassed by four-wheelers driving around their camp. He did not ask them to stop when I asked how they were harassing him. He said they just knew they were. They said their camp has two Dodge trucks, Toyota car, big Chevy truck in front. Second caller said they heard the four-wheelers. Another caller advised that they yelled at them because of where their car was parked, and a side-by-side came over. Somebody else called back in, was upset that you guys had to come out there. I explained that you guys had a high-priority call. They said that they had a campfire music going, and I advised that they were allowed to have it up there on the federal land. He just said he wanted somebody to come and talk to them about the harassment from earlier.
2: Thank you.

0: 39 Fox Silver, late PD is back on the line for the third time. Will you give the officer a call, please?
1: 10-4.

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0: 501, that's Gabriel Hamilton, out of Spanish Fork, showing valid class Delta, expires 8 of 31, NCIC 29 10-10.
1: Copy that.

0: Roger, 501, I'll be 84 with that mail and route to the Flying J starting 480.
1: Have work.

0: I'm sorry, you have background. I can't hear you.
1: Did they say if they were in upper or lower?

0: I'm looking, the calls came in. It's above Devil's Hole Canyon. It says by Dock's Flat Spring, if that helps.
1: A little bit. Thank you.
0: There's some, like, four-wheeler tracks, like, to the east, right there, and then kind of back in there by the trees.
1: Got it. Are you able to put it on the map by chance? Mine's showing it out in the Greek public. I'm a ways away from this.
0: Yeah, let me see if I can get the coordinates from the previous callback.

0: Self that populates on the map for you.
1: Hey, it sure did. Thank you, I appreciate it.
0: 10-4, of course. Charlie 22, Box Elder 10-14.
2: Charlie 22.
0: One of the parties from the weapons defense called in says one of the other parties that left is telling their 11-year-old to tell her cousin. The other 11-year-olds are no longer allowed to talk to each other due to what happened, and they would like you to come talk to the 11-year-old about the whole situation.

0: Fox 3501 will be en route back to the 1046 site, starting 486.
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0: 5-28, Fox Filler, 10-36. 135.
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0: 136.

0: Foxfire 501 arrived, ending 4-9.
1: Ten nine, you're ending.
0: 493.
1: 140.

0: what's over Charlie Papa, what's the case of it?
1: 5276-5276.
0: I'll get this.

0: Boxer 501. I'll be clear of that 1046, and I'll start heading to the 1 mile marker 1 on 30.
1: Ten four, have fun.
0: Will do. I figured that was where you're sending me next.
1: Don't forget to take 528 with you.

0: Sorry, last unit. Can you turn 9? Didn't come through all the way.
1: Charlie 22, 1024, that's up to the agency.
0: 10-4, sorry. Came across as Charlie 28.
1: I couldn't put that.
0: 10-4 is a long night.

0: All Carson Station for a failure to yield out of Weaver, 30 minutes tail break. Logs are continuing. This is a failure to yield 30 minutes ago in reference to call number 7. 2017 White Force Focus, Lima Romeo Yankee, Bravo November, Delta Zulu, got no bumper, server is possibly 1088. Again, this is 30 minutes ago. It's located for take appropriate action at 205 hours.
1: Fair 501, was that Weaver County proper or break up for 3 months?
0: That would be actual Weaver County.
1: Copy. What was the last direction of travel and what roadway?
0: You didn't give it to us since it was 30 minutes ago.
1: 501, Charlie 22. Go ahead. That would be the guy that ran, supposedly ran the party last night at Fair River. Interesting. I guess I just went back, but I straightened it up. They said he was in Austin. Copy. It's on 5600 North, 4755 West.

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My ending mileage is 66922. You can show me 1024 as well. You're out back to you, though.

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0: 556.
1: Charlie
0: 29 at 556.
2: Box Southern 261, can you try to confirm insurance on 28 for me?
0: Ten four, is this the one you gave?
2: From on the Dodge Ram 1500.

0: 261, it says insurance is the Cincinnati Insurance Company reported 5/31/26, effective 5/1/26, expires 6/1/26.
1: I missed that first part. Did you say it was denied?
0: It's not denied. It just gives the insurance company reported May 31st, but it's showing policy active from May 1st to June 1st. So I believe it would be expired.
1: Copy. Thank you.
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0: They contacted me complaining at Elwood Chevron. He hit a deer while driving on the freeway prior to the 376 exit. Is now pulled off. Unknown if the deer is in the road. Complaining at a red Mazda 6.
1: Copy. Call that away from 399.
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1: 390 southbound, local clock shop 371 at Chase Lulu.

0: o'clock, there is a new contact, text me.
1: Go ahead.
0: Port of entry southbound on local 9, Fox, Mike, Juliet 9.
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1: North, Highway 38 on Whiskey 277 Echo, Mike.
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0: Roger, the 213, sir.
1: 213,
0: sir. It's going to be 372, southbound, black, Ford F-350, no 28. Says the auto log.
1: Okay.

0: Station 130. Respond to hazmat. At 369,000, I-15 southbound. Box Elder CO.
1: Southbound now. Complainant was following a semi on the freeway that was leaking a large amount of fuel. As they were driving, was able to get them pull over just south of that mile marker. It's a white tractor with a reefer trailer. The complainant pulled over in a white Ford pickup, pulling a boat in front of the semi. It looks like there might be a hole in the fuel tank, still leaking fuel, and fire is on page.
2: From 351.
1: 750.

0: for the 213, I'll be clear to stop 17-4000.
1: 213, copy. We also have a 1021 agency assist, if you could check.
0: I'd be more than happy. Let me pull off this next exit and look at the cabin and see what's there.
1: 10-4, it's just going to be Trooper Hess 409 with like a 1021.
0: Copy.
1: 765.
0: Are you closer to the hazmat? Do you want me to take the call? Doesn't matter to me. Was it a 369 northbound?
1: Southbound.
0: Yeah, I'm off the 213. You can sign that to me.
1: 10-4, 261, are you going to do the 21 then?
0: For a moment, call.

0: 213 for the new dots have been contacted. It'll be in route shortly.
1: Bobby, thank you. And then, do you know if the fire department's calling the health department?
0: Fire and ambulance for Paige.
1: Copy, but do you know if they're going to call the health department, or is that a call I need to make when I get up there?
0: Maybe it's us when you get up there. I think it depends on how large this bill is, if the health department will respond.

0: It sounds like there's about 25 gallons of fuel tank that have spilled.
1: Can you make a further clarification if it is more or less than 25 gallons? That's the cutoff.
0: That's the magical number I got. We'll just say it's less, because he doesn't know for sure, but he said it's about a quarter of the tank, and it's a 500-liter tank, or a 400-liter tank, he said.
1: 10-4, if you want to get with fire when they get there and see if you want us to call them out, I did find information that says they only want to be notified if it's more than 25 gallons.
0: Yeah, I'll talk to fire when they get here and go from there.
1: 10-4.

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0: 213 about Solution 1014, Bear River Health Department called back. They had also contacted Brigham UDOT. Travis is responding. They can deploy a cleanup team if needed. ETA for everyone should be 20 to 30 minutes.
1: No, we shouldn't need them. Fire already has it stopped and all cleaned up, and I'm sitting here talking with Travis right now, so I think we're good. Thank you.

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1: Go ahead.
0: Can you pull me a property damage report at the same location as my traffic enforcement? Pull me a case, push it through, and clear it out.
1: 10-4, did you want the traffic enforcement left open as well?
0: Yes, please. Can you put me back out on it when the case is assigned?

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1: Go ahead.
0: You're on the health department. It's coming on. I told the truck driver they'd leave about 20 minutes ago. They're still sitting up there with fire, though. But I'll be 10-8 for now.
1: 10-4, I contacted the health department and let them know they didn't need to respond.
0: No worries, I brought that up to her and she said they kind of have to respond if they're called.
1: 10-4.
0: Not a bit.

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0: Jumper.

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1: Contact by 1021 Officer Howell with Tremonton, advising he removed a piece of metal at 39 eastbound. If you don't have his 21, I'll message it to you.

0: Two six one. 354 northbound, 354 northbound. Caller, passenger rider reporting a brown or gold truck with a camping trailer pulled over on the side of the road. Elderly man is changing his tires. Kind of just concerned. He's close to the lane of travel.
1: 7-4, I'm 3-6-5-0, being right in the middle.

0: October Charlie 20, I'll be 10-7 on myself from 18.
1: Charlie 20, I'm 9-7. Charlie 25 to 26, 10-36.
0: 26.
1: 9-36.

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0: We're making a 1021 to an individual. He hit a tote on Friday. It was in the road on 84 prior to the Idaho border. He called for police. ISP responded that advised him that UHP would need to handle it. 918-312-3825, Justin Smith.
1: Never.

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0: 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That'll be as you know with Maverick.
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1: Mike 1, copy, Charlie 20, you can 1022. Mike 1, will you copy the theft?
0: Hey, Trim. Loading my computer. Can you tell me what the details are?
1: It's theft on a new construction site, past occurred by 1021.
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0: Fox, Elder, Charlie 25. I copy call 45. Officer making my way out there.
1: Charlie 25, did you copy all the previous notes before it was a medical?
0: I did.
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2: Charlie 25 from Charlie 20, do you want me to start heading out that way as well?
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0: Charlie 2726. I'm going to clear from this call and turn him to that medical assist if you wanted to stay in Brigham.
1: Check
0: mark. Break box over Charlie 20, I'll be Charlie 20. Box over Charlie 26. Be clear, call 40 and 17 to 45.
2: Charlie 26, 11:27.

0: Charlie 26, 25, step it up. And four.
1: Charlie 25 and 26, did you copy medical on their channel that the patient is being very belligerent, difficult, cussing people out?
0: Affirm, I'm 39.
1: 26
0: is left.

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1: 3, Charlie 13, copy.
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0: 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CMS requesting.
1: Charlie 25, I am westbound at 22.
0: Okay.

0: Charlie 25, another responding unit to 1014, update per medical. The female's been driving on the rim. Her tire is completely missing from the rim. She has requested a 1051 to get to Tremont.
1: I copy. Is she going to be requesting it, or would she like us to get one going?
0: She requested for us to get one going, but in all her previous calls, she said she had no money and was expecting for us to pay for it.

0: Fox Shoulder, Charlie 25. Apologize, I had some radio issues. I missed the last part of that last transmission.
1: I believe I was just advising in her previous call to us, she stated she had no money and she felt that we were refusing service by not paying for her tire or tow truck, so I don't know if you want to chat with her before we call one that way.
0: 10-4, and does fire still need me 30 knots?
1: 7.

0: 65, another unit. Medical advising you can slow down a little bit. She's now back in the ambulance, in the back of the ambulance.
1: 25, I copy, and you can show me in the area.
0: 10 4, 1149.
1: 26, copy.
0: Charlie, 26. Copy 1150.

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1: Go ahead.
0: Might be easier if you go around the truck side and come around the back for you. Crazy in here today.
1: Yeah, I'm just figuring that out. I'll do that.
0: Copy. Charlie, Rich Angle, 13. I'm just passing half power.

0: Charlie 26.
1: Go ahead.
0: The vehicle has a trip permit out of the state of Oregon. Would you like that or would you like the VIN?
1: Let's try the VIN.
0: Then it's going to be Yankee Victor 1, Mike Charlie 6, 722, 9, Juliet 0, 749, 62.
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0: Rockefeller 1036.

0: Charlie 26,
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0: 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I sent it to you.
1: 4 9 6.
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0: Will you put me on an extra patrol at North Marina, please?
1: Pepper.

0: Fox, Air 261-10. 33 eastbound, correction, westbound on 84 out of Missouri, Alpha 052 Charlie 4.
1: Love you, Tulsa.

0: 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Can I get the case number, please?
1: Case is 5292-5292.
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1: 1214.

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1: Good.
0: Lima Romeo in front of it.
1: I think your radio might have cut off. What were you requesting?
0: Could you try running that 28 for me? And if the 28 doesn't work, could I give you a try Lima Romeo in front of it?
1: Tower.

0: 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I've tried the 20 both ways in Stillman and UC, just negative return.
1: Copy, thank you.
0: Call 18. Charlie 25 and all units, Box Elder 1036.
1: 19.
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0: 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Can I get a VIN number if you wouldn't mind trying that, please?
1: Never, go ahead.
0: It's going to be 3 Golf November Alpha X-Ray Hotel Echo Golf 9 Sierra Lima 268420.
1: Bye-bye.

0: guess that's what I'm trying this a different way. Do you happen to know the vehicle year and make?
1: The 2025 Chevy Equinox.
0: Everything.

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1: This is 1-5.
0: I got some kind of response on you, CGIS. It's showing that VIN 2025 four-door vehicle. It does not have a license or expiration date. It shows there was a title issue 321/25 to that VIN number, new in state, and it's showing the response code is title only. It appears as though it's not registered.
1: 10-4. She had a rental agreement with her as a rental car, so I'm going to say we just weren't able to find a good registration for it.
0: Cover.

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0: 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The 20 on this is a trailer plate of Bravo November Papa Uniform 15 out of Colorado. They got help coming for him, and I'll be attending.
1: Copy, 12 for you.

0: 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Back on the river.
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1: Good.
0: 25 westbound, got fire trends in the number 2.
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0: We have got that individual a tire. They're going to be on their way, just 1014. If you get a call about a Volvo on the interstate going slow, it's probably going to be that vehicle.
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2: Copy. It's a big motorhome right in the median facing east at about 32.
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1: 10-4, we do have a reckless watercraft at the North Marina area. Something that reported a jet ski driver almost hitting paddle boarders. Driver is a male with a red hat and blue and brown life jacket. Jet ski is yellow and white.
0: 10-4, do we know which beach it was at?
1: Eagle Beach.
0: 10-4, I'll go check.

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2: 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They've got stoppers en route from Brigham. ETA is about 15 minutes.
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0: Eastbound 84, 25, Sierra 76, 3 Charlie, Lima.
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1: 213
0: 362 southbound, local 319-054 Zulu.
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1: Go ahead.
0: 27, I believe, eastbound on Alaska, Lima Papa Delta 598.

0: Go ahead.
1: Southbound Mamaker 7, Golf 51, 3 Sierra Romeo.
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1: 213, go ahead.
0: Just prior to 369, 369 southbound large tire treads between the lanes.
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1: Good.
0: It's going to be a 361 southbound, and the median is the little white sedan. I'll give you the 28 when I get flipped around back there.
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0: Clarksville, number 65, you can show me 10-8. 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
1: Charlie 25.

0: Charlie 26, copy at 1050 PD.
1: 26.
0: This will be at 8800 North, 6800 West for the mapping showing just north of that intersection. Caller advising he's in a Ford pickup, had a flatbed with two four-wheelers on it. Another vehicle ran a stop sign and hit the trailer so hard it made the trailer roll and disconnected from the truck. The truck did not roll. The other vehicle is a two-door gold or copper color sedan. Airbags did go off in that vehicle, however, complainant is first party, checked with all other parties reporting negative injuries. The passenger car is still in traffic.
1: Now 417.
0: 14-9.
1: Charlie 25, I'll be in route as well.
0: Charlie 25, copy.
1: And Charlie 22.
0: Charlie 20 at 1409.

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1: Go ahead.
0: Hey, when you arrive, come up 8800 north and at least provide traffic control on the westbound lane travel.
1: Careful.
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0: I've controlled both beaches pretty well. I'm going to head down to the South Marina.

0: All cars blocked over 1063, Temple Locate 1059, driver heading northbound on I-15 from 358, break. All cars blocked over, continue. You attempt to locate a brown semi, company name of Alpha Enterprise, calling a box trailer. 1028 on the tractor is Yankee Alpha Kilo Kilo 943, unknown state. 1028 on the trailer is Idaho Tango Tango 3721. Supervising vehicles unable to maintain a lane. Complainant is lowering the sign and is still following. They're heading northbound on I-15 from 358. There's a unit in the area. Please advise box over by 1421 hours.
1: Box clear, 213 gauge, pull into the northbound port.
0: Stand by with. Stand for it, sounds like yes.
1: I'll try to catch up to about 6 minutes southbound port.
0: Cover.

0: Boxley 213, what was the 28?
1: Trailer plate, Tango Tango 3721, Idaho.
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1: Never submit.

0: Charlie 26. I was unable to get a return on that.
1: Definitely, thank you.
0: 1427. 261, what's your 20? 3784. 10-4, we have a motorist that says 361 southbound. It might be able to wait until 213 is back available. It was a first party, southbound side across from the rest area, Gold Chevy Silverado with a trailer. He is requesting a 1051, but also said they were working on a 1051 to go back to Hampton Chef.
1: Copy. We'll see how fast the 213 is for NASCAR 15, then we'll go from there.

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1: Jumper, go ahead.
0: 4 X-ray, Alpha Bravo, Charlie 5. Bravo, Alpha 8, 2266, 2170. And I'm not sure if I got that right.
1: Jumper.

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0: 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Could you ask the driver of the Ford for a phone number, please?
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0: Can I just get a 29 check only by local deal?
1: 10-4 and just 10-14 when you're clear of that one. There's another at the South Marina.
0: 10-4. What do we have at the South Marina?
1: About a quarter to half mile north of the South Marina, 200 yards from shore, there's a camo duck boat that needs to tow in. The battery's dead. Not taking on water. They do have oars. They're trying to paddle in. Two people on board and two dogs.
0: And four. As soon as I'm clear of this one, I'll head to that one.
1: Tevor, you can go ahead with the 27.
0: 157-950-817.

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0: From the rest area north, I didn't see that motor's assist, but also what check area further south.
1: 10-4, he just advised that they were about a mile south of the 362. But it did look like he was right across from the rest area for the map.
0: Copy. Is he needing something from us, or did he just want half of us to come get him?
1: He was requesting a tow in general, and then he stated that they wanted to go to Hanson's. I just gave him the information that Hanson's did have a tow company. He mentioned that his wife was trying to get a tow, but was still requesting one from us.
0: Okay, I'll go talk to him real quick.
1: Never. Two, six, one, I'll clear you.
0: Copy.

0: 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Southbound Mile Marker 7 on Idaho 008, off of 5 Bravo. Just in 14, my radio's not working well.
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1: 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The passerby was able to jump start the boat. They're on their way.
2: Perfect. Thank you.

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1: I did copy. 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

0: 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I'm sorry, I didn't advise them. We made it to the South Marina. I'm going to be out here for a few minutes.
1: Can I get a Trooper 365 northbound on ramp for a 1050?
2: From
1: 381. 10-4, we're getting a report, 365 northbound, possibly on ramp, a silver SUV, crashed down off the side. My caller was a passerby, but stopped from the other side, could see a cloud of dust, didn't roll, but could see the windshield was broken and somebody inside.
2: Copy. I'll be en route. Got to clear out some debris all over the 381 southbound off ramp.
1: 10-4. 213, are you closer?
2: 213, go ahead.
1: Are you closer to 365 northbound on ramp for a 1050?
2: Yeah, I can head that way from 357.
1: Tepper, we have not had a first party silver SUV down off the side. Windshield's broken. My caller could see somebody inside of it, but unknown on injuries.
2: Copy. Did you say this is the off-ramp or the on-ramp?
1: My caller was from the off-ramp, but she says the vehicle appeared to have crashed from the on-ramp is on the east side.
2: Okay, I'll just figure it out when I get there. Thanks. I'll be 17.
1: Cover.

0: 213 and 501, sounds like this is going to be a rollover accident. We've received an ACN reporting one male in the vehicle, and somebody else is out with them. They have sent medical.
1: 213, copy.

0: 213 from Whiskey Fest. You gonna want help on this?
1: Yeah, you have to, if you don't mind. Just...
0: Yeah, I'd appreciate it. Copy. Walker, 2 minutes from 7 p.m. at crash from 375.

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0: 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It is going to be east of the northbound on ramp.
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2: 213 from Whiskey Pass. Go ahead. Where are you going to want us to set up?
0: Right now, far enough from me. Well, we don't know if we need any type of traffic control.
2: Copy. I'll keep heading that way, and then if you need us to 1022, that's good too. Whiskey 5, 501, 261 and I are close enough that we should be able to help them out. You can probably turn 22. Copy, thanks.

0: 10-4 in that case, we have a welfare check request from AAA at mile marker
1: 184 eastbound.
0: 10-4, I'm kind of to wait for the DM shift. I gotta stop this truck.
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2: 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I'll head out to 84.
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1: 501-213 or any UHP, this welfare check, just 1014, it's AAA requesting a welfare check on a motorcycle. They have a 1051 en route, ETA of 1 hour, and we do have the phone number and name of the person out there.
2: Boxer 501, do we have the color of the motorcycle? I checked on one at location last night.
0: For the 213, do you have the 28 for this vehicle?
1: I do not have the 28. 10-4. 501, they did not provide the color. They said it's a Harley Davidson.
2: Copy. The one I checked on last night was a Can-Am. It was a trike.
1: 10-4, I don't think this is the same one. The member himself did not call in or request the check. I think AAA's policy is to request it.
2: 10-4.
0: Box
1: 261,
0: 1060. 261, clip. 363, off southbound off ramp on local 001084 Zulu.
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1: Not for you.
0: And four. I will be clear of the South Marina.
1: Denver, are you going to be back on the extra patrol or clear of that?
0: I'll still be out on the boat here for a little bit.
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0: Charlie 20 Fox, Southern 1014, the motorcycle rider has called in first party. He says he would like an officer due to high temperature and no shade. He does have a little bit of water.
1: Probably 17.
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2: Elder Charlie 25, I'll be in route to back 26.
0: Charlie 25 at 1536.

Chris Lux Alerton to locate for a safety hazard just left the port northbound. Again, port northbound safety hazard. The port's reporting a light color semi-truck, unknown trailer. The brakes were smoking. They did try to pull the vehicle in, but he continued on. Possibly says ACR Alpha Charlie Romeo International on the side of the truck. 5 axle semi. No further description. ETL at 1539.

0: So 661Q to sign that traffic hazard from the port to Weber.
1: It was northbound.
0: Oh, 10-4. I'll try to find it.
1: 10-4.

0: 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The 61 is going to be Wolfers collision repair.
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0: Fox over 261, can you get the description of that again?
1: Just when they advised it was a light color truck, unknown on the trailer, brakes were smoking, ACR International on the side of the truck, 5-axle semi.
0: Seven.
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0: I'm with that semi. It's, my marker's 6-13.
1: Copy, 1546.
0: 20th coming out of Idaho. It's going to be Tango November 5781.
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1: I can give him the 1021.
0: Just let him know if diesel regen on this, see if they need him return or if he's going to continue.
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1: Copy. I think we're 10-4 if it's just the regen, so.
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0: 1551.
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1: Charlie 25, 1051.
0: Charlie 25 from 26. I've got eyes on the vehicle. It's going to be in the neighborhood of 4950 West. 28 of the vehicle is TGR DAIT. That's Tango Golf Romeo Bravo Alpha India Tango. 25 copy.
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0: Approximately 213, the record has a vehicle, I'll be coming.
1: 213, copy, at 1555. Mike, one Foxtel 329 for 1010, $27, Class Delta to Maplin, snow out of Brigham, expires 11-6 of 29.
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1: Five two nine nine fifty two ninety nine.

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0: 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I'm going to be out at the Willard Bay Wiper Cove, Pavilion 5.
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All cars plus relations to locate a 1059 driver southbound I-15 from 356 from Plantville and Lake Willing to sign on a black Acura GLX, no 28 on the vehicle. Has tinted windows, it's been swerving, brake check the collar and speeding. Again, complaint at Willing to sign land 9, HL at 1611.

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0: Southbound American 5, Zulu 984, Uniform Tango.
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1: I apologize, your radio is kind of 10-1. What was the location?
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0: 435 or 10 for 140. Can somebody break for a suspicious person at the North Marina?
1: Whiskey 5, I can head that way.
0: 10-4, do you copy or do you want me to give you the details?
1: Can you give me the
0: details? 10-4, we've got a caller on the line reporting a male, approximately 35 to 40 year old white male, last seen wearing a black shirt, blue shorts, has his phone out, is video chatting with someone, possibly in Russian or Ukrainian, from hearing him on the video chat. He's walking up to people under canopy, specifically the women, and recording their backside. He's been following, complainant has been following him for 10 minutes. He's been constantly doing this. No weapons seen, does not appear intoxicated. He is currently walking northbound through the parking lot, possibly headed to Eagle Beach.
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0: 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Is it going to be light blue shorts?
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1: Fox Southern. That's me. This is 1014 on a, it's going to be a 1087, 357 northbound on ramp, a 2015 Blue Dodge Ram. It is out of traffic. He's going to leave the vehicle and go to Flying J while he is waiting for a 1051 ETA of 1 hour.
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0: Tonight.
1: Just advising, there is a Blue Dodge Ram pickup 357 northbound on ramp. He's going to leave 1087 and go to the Flying J while he's waiting for a tow. He doesn't need an officer, just advising.
0: Copy, thanks.
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2: All clear, Fox Elevator 1053. Tell us to locate 1059 driver heading northbound on I-15 from 357, break. All cars, Fox Elevator continuing. Attempt to locate a mid-sized motorhome towing a white Jeep, unknown 1028. Complain that the driving vehicle is unable to maintain a lane. Complain is willing to sign and is still following. They're heading northbound on I-15 from 357. If there's a unit in the area, please advise Fox Elevator clear 1631.
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1: Charlie 25, copy. 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
0: 528, I can hear you.
1: 528, I'll update further when I'm coming.
0: 4,
1: you
0: can hear you. 26, any traffic?
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0: Units responding on the structure fire. We have requested fire and then page R fire. Flames are showing coming from the back patio area. House is evacuated. There is a propane tank on the opposite side of the property.
1: 25, I copy.
0: Thank you.

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1: Yep.
0: 213-501, if you can, would you divert to the hospital for a second? Sorry, what did you say? Unless you're needed elsewhere, can you come to the hospital for a second? Yeah, it looks like there's somebody that's headed to the fire behind me. I'll head that way.
1: Fox, over, copy.

0: Yeah, it's responding on structure fire. Caller advised her husband is trying to put water on the fire with a hose. The flames are now mostly out.
1: 25.
0: 16%. 16%.

0: Fox over Charlie 25, I'm 23.
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0: For any other responding law enforcement unit, probable cancel. Looks like they've got under control here.
1: 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I copied any other units responding to cancel fire control.
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0: Could you tell me what time that suspicious call came out, please?
1: It was initially set. It was initially opened at 1619.
0: I copy, thank you.
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0: It'll be on the far south side of the bay, floating west, approximately 100 yards off the bank, black and silver access, a 22 boat, not taking on water, possibly ran out of gas, 7 people on board with life jackets. Before they did advise they had some kids swim to shore to try to get help. Yeah.

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0: Right.

Reservations for a reckless, 376 northbound, 376 northbound break. Box that are continuing, caller was not sure of the exit. We think it's this exit, saw a semi possibly run somebody onto the shoulder. It occurred right in front of her, but she has no information about anything else. It's located 7, take a break, action 17.

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